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Inside the Memorial Day 500, we are going through the 500 greatest classic rock songs of all time. Coming in at number 366, Billy Joel. 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
1: Providing you the perfect soundtrack to your Memorial Day weekend. It's the Memorial Day 500. It's Battle hanging out here Saturday night. What do you think is going to be the number one song? We'll continue going. Song number 364. It's the Doobie Brothers.

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It's Battle and the Smashing Pumpkins. 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
1: Asking you the question, how much of the daily email you receive is something you actually you're actually interested in and can use? 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
1: Right. Absolutely. 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Hit that talk back mic. 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
1: 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We will continue the countdown next.

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1: We are just rolling on through the Memorial Day 500. 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
1: It was only a matter of time before this happened. Spam officially stepping out of the can and into the hot dog game. Hey, what's going on? It's Battle. 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Yeah, so if regular hot dogs weren't already suspicious enough, now, well, we got this. Would you try a Spam hot dog, or is that where you draw the line? 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

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Rolling on through with the Memorial Day 500. What's going on? It's battle. Well, Pink Floyd was song number 335, so this means Alice in Chains would is song number 334.

What's up? It's Battle and the Smashing Pumpkins. 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
1: Rosetta. Sweet Loretta Fat. She thought she was a cleaner, but she was a frying pan. Yeah, the picture. The picker. Picks with the fingers, great. Okay.

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1: Hey, what's going on? It's Battle Now. Have you ever thought, man, I just need to move somewhere better? Well, good news is there's a new ranking that might give you a few ideas. U.S. News says the best place to live in America right now is Carmel, Indiana, with Fishers, Indiana right behind it. Texas also loaded up the top 10. So apparently the dream is good jobs, lower costs, and not being in traffic for your entire personality.

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1: Hey, it's Battle, and if you're trying to age a little slower, the answer may be less sleep when you're dead and more sleep just enough. A new study says the sweet spot for slower biological aging is between 6.4 and 7.8 hours a night. Too little sleep is bad, but too much can also be linked to some serious issues. So, yes, even sleeping now comes with a performance review.

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1: 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Wrapping things up here on your Memorial Day weekend. We'll continue the Memorial Day 500 tomorrow. We'll find out who number one is. We'll get closer and closer to that. Instagram, hit that follow button. Battle on Air is where you can find me, leaving you with Ozzy. Have a good night.

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It's Battle and the Smashing Pumpkins. Going to be live at the Kohl Center October 17th, 101.5 IBA FM. 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
1: 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Scorpions, another band working on a musical biopic pretty soon. 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
1: That's Highway to Hell, AC/DC. And before that, we had Pearl Jam, Better Man. You know, AC/DC's touring this year, and they're just one of the many bands that are doing that. You also have Rush. All the great rock bands are touring. You know, Guns N' Roses, ZZ Top. I mean, keep on going and going. I'm telling you, when we get to January 1 and we look back over 2026, it's going to be one of the best concert years for rock and roll in, like, ever.
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1: That's Def Leppard bringing on the heartbreak. Mark Coppola hanging out here with you. Only DJ licensed to party. Def Leppard was one of the bands that when they got inducted to the Rock and Roll Hall of Fame, they said, we really ought not be in here before a band like Blue Oyster Cult. Bon Jovi had said that as well. Blue Oyster Cult, though, still can't get arrested by the Rock and Roll Hall of Fame. Every year, we hope they get in there along with other bands like Boston and Styx and a variety of others, and yet they just don't get in.
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2: 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If this
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1: Nirvana, Come As You Are. You got Mark Coppola with you. And Billy Idol, snubbed in the Rock and Roll Hall of Fame last year, but getting in this November for sure. Money, money.

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1: That's Van Halen with Panama from the first tour of duty from David Lee Roth. That was from the 1984 album, Mark Coppola and Three Doors Down. This is When I'm Gone.

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1: That's Black Sabbath, Iron Man. So they're working on, according to Jack Osborne, Ozzy's son, the musical biopic for Ozzy as well as Black Sabbath. So it's going to be like the whole story. And it's been greenlit and they're working on it. They haven't cast anybody yet. I am lobbying for the guy that played Ozzy. I forget who the actor was in the Motley Crue biopic on Netflix. Check that out. Tell me that's not Ozzy. He'd be perfect and he hasn't aged out of it yet.
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1: That's Rush Tom Sawyer from Moving Pictures. You're with Cope and the Red Hot Chili Peppers, Dana, California. Flea says, new music coming, and he's pleased with it.

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1: It's Guns N' Roses doing Paul McCartney's Live and Let Die, and before Pink Floyd's Time, we had some Twisted Sister in there, and you know they're doing their 50th anniversary tour, and Dee Snider's not doing the lead vocals. No, he's taking a break. He moved the family to the Carolinas, trying to do a film studio there, and he may show up for a couple of songs here and there. But Sebastian Bach of Skid Row, formerly of Skid Row, has joined Twisted Sister to do tribute and honors to Dee's vocals. Plus, you know, knowing J.J. French from the band, probably will let him do a couple of his own from Skid Row.
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4: 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The closest I get to that is as soon as the Uber driver hears my voice, he puts on a Blake Shelton song as quick as he can. it just doesn't matter. I'd like to ask some of my black friends, like when you get in the car, is it like Akon immediately? Because that's what I get. And I've had some drivers where I've been like, you don't like this music. And they're like, oh, yes, I do. 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And I'm like, no, no, you don't.
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1: That's Van Halen, Intruder, and the cover of Roy Orbison's Oh Pretty Woman. Whenever Van Halen did a cover song, kind of like Metallica when they did covers, they kind of put their own spin on it. You rocked that out a little bit more. Van Halen-ized it, I call it. Also, earlier, we had some Foreigner in there and Jukebox Hero. Foreigner was signed on. They said they were going to play I Want to Know What Love Is or Waiting for a Girl Like You. One of those romantic ballads for Taylor Swift's wedding on June 13th with Travis Kelce. But then that date got postponed. And then they were going to move it on a little bit. Now it's going to be later in the year. I heard it might be in New York City. You know, people have a date. The A-list celebs that are Taylor's good friends got an invitation, but without a date until they signed a non-disclosure. Now, of course, you know, I'm not on the list. I'm not even a C guest. I'm a below the line non-guest.
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1: Hey there, I'm Dr. John. Good morning, Fleetwood Mac. Number 307, Go Your Own Way, and New Year's Day is number 306 from U2, the Memorial 500.

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Visit the Green River Creedence Clearwater Revival, number 305, Memorial 500, the biggest rock songs of all time. Got one from Def Leppard at number 304.

0: 101.5 IBAFM, Madison's classic rock. Story went that David Bowie really liked that band, Mott the Hoople, so he wrote that song because that band was on the verge of giving it up. All the Young Dudes, Memorial Day 500, the biggest rock songs of all time, 303, All the Young Dudes. Journey and the Eagles next at number 302 and 301, respectively.
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0: 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One of many songs you're hearing from Journey this weekend. A lot on that Memorial 500 list. It's Any Way You Want It at number 302. Anyway.

Hi there, I'm Dr. John. You've set a preset for 101.5 IVAFM in your car, right? 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

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It's the Memorial Day 500 countdown, all holiday weekend long. Number 299.

101.5 IBAFM, Madison's classic rock. In the future, I wonder if any of the new songs from the Rolling Stones will make the Memorial 500. The Rolling Stones, you can't always get what you want. At number 297, Tom Cochran and his band Red Rider. Tom Cochran, the guy that did Life is a Highway. Lunatic Fringe at number 296.

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Madison's Classic Rock, 101.5 IBA-FM, Elton John's Tiny Dancer. It's the Memorial 500 Tiny Dancer number 295. And this weekend, in honor of those who served, may the ultimate sacrifice, a toast. Have a drink on me. It's AC/DC.

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1: Killer Queen from Queen. I'm Dr. John. Memorial Day weekend is here. It's the Memorial 500. Puddle of Mud's Blurry, number 284.

Hi there, I'm Dr. John. You've set a preset for 101.5 IVAFM in your car, right? 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

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This is number 266 on the Memorial 500 countdown. Led Zeppelin, Ramble On.

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The Memorial 500, this is the countdown to the top 500 songs in rock and roll of all time. This is the most direct pickup line on planet Earth from 1976. Simply, "Let me take you home tonight," number 264.

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Strolling right into number 256 of the Memorial 500, the top 500 rock songs of all time this Memorial Day weekend. Rolling Stones, Can't Get No Satisfaction or Satisfaction.

101.5 IBA FM with Madison's Classic Rock. This is number 254 in the Memorial 500, top 500 rock songs of all time as we count them down this Memorial Day weekend. And this one reminds me of Young Guns 2. If you remember toward the end credits there, that is a great movie if you haven't seen it. This is Blaze of Glory, number 254.

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Purely coincidental that Ricky Collins on the iHeartRadio app has requested this song, and it just so happens to be number 246 on the Memorial 500 Top 500 Rock Songs we are counting down this weekend. Doobie Brothers, China Grove.

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101.5 IBAFM, Madison's Classic Rock. This one's from 1974. On the Border is the album. And by the way, one of the very few songs that the Eagles, none of the actual members, wrote it. But this is a huge one for them for sure. Number 244 on the Memorial 500. Counting down the top 500 rock songs. This is the Eagles Already Gone. Well,

0: tell me it was in Cleveland to number two. Yeah, that's why it doesn't come from 311.
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The home of the Bob and Tom Show in the morning, 101.5 IBA FM. From his 1973 Goodbye Yellow Brick Road album, this is easily one of my top five Elton John songs. On this Memorial 500 weekend, this comes in at number 236 as we count down to number one all the way through tomorrow night. Saturday night's All Right for Fight.

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1: Now, this is a guy who I think never gets enough credit for how stellar his voice is. Seriously, listen to this as we roll through this Memorial 500, counting down the top 500 rock songs of all time. This is Bob Seger and the Silver Bullet Band, and this comes in at number 234, Night Moves.

0: 101.5 IBAFM, Madison's Classic Rock. We're working our way through a Memorial 500 weekend on this Memorial Day weekend, counting down the top 500 rock songs of all time. That's going to do it for me. Actually, no, I have one more to get to. One more to get to in just a few minutes. But we're going to continue this countdown all the way through tomorrow night. Thanks for being with me. I am Clint. Enjoy the rest of your Sunday and your Monday if you've got it off. And if you've ever served this country, past, present, men, women, every branch, we love you. We appreciate you. Thank you. And God bless you and your families for your tremendous sacrifice.
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1: Well, if you're ordering pizza for a crowd, America apparently still leans on Pizza Hut. Hey, it's Battle. New poll says 19% pick Pizza Hut for a pizza party with Domino's right behind it, while a bunch of people say that they'd still rather go local. 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
1: Asking you the question, you become a millionaire. 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

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The Memorial Day 500 continues to roll on. Song number 215 right there. Song number 214 comes from CCR. It's Battle in the Memorial Day 500.

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1: You literally can order anything from Amazon. 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What is the most unbelievable delivery mistake you've ever heard of or that's happened to you? 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

after getting talked into funding online ads for a fake job. 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What is the sketchiest scam text or message you've gotten here recently? 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
1: Now, we think of young people as carefree, but apparently Gen Z is out here mentally replaying every text, every awkward moment, and every post that didn't get enough likes. 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
1: Well, you know how I love to keep you updated with all the trends when it comes to fashion and dieting and whatnot. Well, there's a new diet trend going around. Hey, it's battle. It is called biblical eating. Basically, people only eat foods mentioned in the Bible. Stuff like lamb, fish, lentil, figs, olive oil, and whole grains. Followers say that it's different from regular clean eating because there's spiritual intention behind it. So basically, meal prep just got Old Testament.
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1: Hey, what's going on? It's Battle. So this is kind of an interesting story. Japan apparently has a snack that sounds like a dare. 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Apparently they're a local novelty, and people say the wasp tastes kind of like burned raisins, which is not exactly making the sales pitch any stronger. 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
1: Hey, what's going on? It's Battle, and I'm pretty pumped for this one. I think I'm like the only person that actually drinks this. Fresca, apparently getting back in the alcohol game with Fresca Hard, a new line of boozy drinks just in time for summer. They've got four flavors, low calories, zero sugar, and just enough alcohol to make people say, you know what? I'll try one. So yes, your grandma's citrus soda just got a little bit more interesting. What old school drink would you be curious to see go boozy next? Ooh, I'll start. Squirt.

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Wrapping things up here on your Sunday, but the thing's not over yet. The Memorial Day 500 continues. It is Battle on Instagram. Hit that follow button. 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